what you like having to explain about yourself, then would you find it a pain?

0: Want dit zegt Lady Gaga over Doechii.
1: I loved working with Doechii. And, you know, she is just an amazing, amazing, brilliant, genius artist. And I just loved every second of working with her. And we've been doing quite a few things this week together.
0: Ah, dat klinkt super cute. En een